0: Son las 3.
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2: What do you want?
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1: Play something we can dance to.
2: I...
3: 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And...

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1: Play something we can dance to.
2: Okay, roll the drums. And

nobody but you and me. We've got it together, baby. El programa Revival de l'Albert.

The other night, I had a date with the cutest little girl in the 48 states, a hybrid uptown fancy little date. Now, she said she loved me, and it seemed to me that things were just about like they ought to be, so hand in hand, we strolled down Lover's Lane. She was oh so far from a chunk of ice, and our smooching party was going real nice, so help me, Hannah, I think I'd have been there yet. But I give her a kiss and a little squeeze, and she said, Tex, excuse me, please, but I just gotta have another cigarette.

0: 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This is a request.
1: Come on, floor it!
2: A funky beat. Funky beat.
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